0: because of something expressed by the ancient Roman philosopher Cicero. He said, "A liar is not believed, even when he is telling the truth." Once we tell a lie, it's hard to ever be trusted again. It can take years to repair the damage to one's character that happens in a moment of untruth. No wonder the Bible puts such an emphasis on being truthful. It's the only way to earn the right to be trusted. This is David Jeremiah encouraging you to get on the road to new life. Discover God's reasons to tell the truth on Route 66.
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In fact, the app becomes joyful. And you notice Jesus did not say, follow me and I'll make you hunters of men, or follow me and I'll make you persuaders of men, or follow me and I'll make you marketers to men, or follow me and I'll make you teachers of men. He didn't say that. You say, well, why? The answer is much simpler than you think. He was relating this new app to their experience. All they knew is fishing. And he's no use telling them about hunting or anything else, because all they know is fishing. So he brings a new app to their experience. And that's exactly what Jesus does for every one of us today, every one of his disciples. That's what he brings, this app to everyone. He says, wherever you are, wherever he placed you, whatever your profession may be, whatever your social status is in life, use that to tell others about Jesus. I read a statistic the other day that says 95% of those who call themselves Christians never share Christ with others. 95%. And then I thought of the history of the church and how God again and again had to intervene in order to get back his people back to applying this app in their life, to apply this app in their churches. It's the story of the church over and over and over. And God had to do it. He had to intervene. MacArthur tells a story about a dangerous seacoast where shipwrecks were commonplace. There were frequent occurrences. And the village community built a

In a few moments, Tim Sturby will sing Sweet Beulah Land, and that will be followed by Matt Bowring singing Worthy is the Lamb. But I want to read scripture and pray with you, and I will conclude with the Lord's Prayer, and I will ask that you really, really

Quartet. We also have the ladies trio singing We Praise Thee, O God, Our Redeemer. Heidi and Rick team up to sing Until Then. The full group sing both Shelter Me and The Lord Bless You and Keep You, a great favorite of mine. Rick also sings He's Been Faithful. Joy comes in the morning indeed. And we would like to put a copy of this brand new 13-song CD into your hands as quickly as possible. Ask for your copy when you write this week to Faith to Live By, Box 426, Winnipeg, Manitoba, R3C2H6. 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

The Faith to Live By musicians are pleased to announce a brand new CD of 13 songs under the title Joy Comes in the Morning. The title track, Joy Comes in the Morning, is sung by the male choir.

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It's Tuesday, July 7th, and it is a gorgeous morning outside. What a pleasant bike ride into work to the studio it was today. Much less humidity kicking about for the next few days, but as we work our way toward the weekend, summer really cranking up. Daytime highs back into the 30s, and it could feel like nearly 40. Let's take a look at the forecast as we get set to start the early morning show. Peaks of sunshine this morning before it becomes mainly cloudy later today in western Manitoba, heading toward a high of 22. Mainly cloudy tonight, overnight low 11 degrees. Cloudy to start Wednesday, then sunshine later on tomorrow, high 25. Thursday, sun and clouds, 60% chance of showers, high 25 degrees. Friday, sunny and 30. Saturday, sunshine, high 31. It's currently 12 in Melitta, Bois of Inc, Killarney, and Pilot Mound. Brandon and Souris, 11 degrees. Wind from the northwest at 8, and the relative humidity, 94%. Stream us on the Discover Westman app and stay weather ready with the forecast page. And it's Tuesday, July 7th. Welcome to the early morning show. I'm Chris Sumner. Once we get to 6 o'clock and kick things off officially, one of our special guests today will be Morton resident and volunteer with the Billy Graham Evangelistic Association of Canada, Glenda Schwartz, currently in Minutonis right now, serving as a chaplain, as that vast area of the parkland still reeling from the impacts of heavy rainfall earlier this month. She will share what she's seeing on the ground and how she's doing her best to help. Also, things are starting to ripen in my garden. How about yours? Let's compare notes as well. Music over the next 10 minutes from Cat Stevens, Sweet Alibi, and Jack Johnson. This is the Ennis Sisters and Rainy Days.

met James. He was fresh out of the service. They got married at the Baptist Church in 1946. And every night when he came through the front door,

Tuesday's moment of meditation leads into our first song of inspiration on the morning show. Of course, a very popular song, How Great Thou Art. This is the Torchman Quartet.

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past me to Manitoba guest Barbara Joy, All the Birds, on Tuesday's morning show. Good morning, July 7th. I'm Chris Sumner. Peaks of sunshine this morning as cloud cover rolls in throughout the day. Expecting a mainly cloudy afternoon, highs between 22 and 25. Much less humidity, though, until the weekend, that is, as it cranks up once again. Altona resident Hildy Ramirez says her

0: Miraz says her family continues to search for a relative who remains missing after two major earthquakes hit Venezuela on June 24th. She said she also lost some family members in the tragic situation that has left the country in an emergency state. She shares her family's losses.
1: One of my relatives from my mom's side family, his wife and his daughter passed away on the earthquake. And another two family members, they were missing. One of them was found out the next day, but one of them is still missing. So, yeah, we're still waiting. We don't know if he's still under the building or he's dead. We don't know.
0: Ramirez says Venezuela will need long-term support to recover from June 24th's events. For the full story, visit Discover Westman. 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
0: Looking at a mix of sun and cloud today, fog clearing up, high of 22, humidex 25, UV index of 6. Tonight, mainly cloudy, low of 11. Wednesday, clearing up in the morning, high of 25, humidex 27. Thursday, a mix of sun and cloud, 60% chance of showers, high of 25. Currently in Brandon and Souris, it is 15 degrees and 14 degrees in the rest of Westman. Winds are coming in from the south and southwest at 2 kilometers per hour with a relative humidity of 94%. See what's coming your way and check the live radar and your 7-day forecast on Discover Westman.

0: That's Tom Russell with Strawberry Moon. Before that, Amanda Stott, Maybe Tomorrow, and Brian McKnight, Back at One. Minnetonka residents, as well as many in the parkland, still facing the tremendous impacts of catastrophic heavy rain and overland flooding over the last couple of weeks. Morton's Glenda Schwartz was deployed in Minnetonka as a chaplain with the Billy Graham Evangelistic Association of Canada, working alongside Samaritan's Purse volunteers. She shared what she saw when she first arrived.
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